around, upside down. Live a more life till the beat's on the ground. Then put your hands up in the air, wave on like I just don't care. And if you're ready to rock, then rock with me. And somebody say, oh yeah!

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feels like the part of me I've always been searching for. Accepting what is and what isn't. I'm just creating space for what is still to come. The space where I can just

You know, baby, there are two sides to every coin, but there's only one side that you should be enjoying. The side I have to show you with all the love you'll ever need. So come and get this fortune, satisfaction guaranteed. Let me love you the way you want to be loved. Let me please you the way I know you've been dreaming of.

You know, baby, there are two sides to every coin, but there's only one side that you should be enjoying. The side I have to show you with all the love you'll ever need. So come and get this fortune, satisfaction guaranteed. Let me love you the way you want to be loved. Let me please you the way I know you've been dreaming of.